0: Javier.
1: Yes, that's affirmative.

0: cashier 48, would you run a 27.9 by name, date of birth?
1: Pass.
0: Mike Alpha, first name Juliet Alpha Yankee, date of birth January 1st, 2008.

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0: 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Cash?
1: Yeah, sure, 29, I head that way.
0: Here, 29.

0: vehicle wanted for reckless driving, eastbound on State Road 30, currently entering the construction zone. Break. All units cash continuing, attempt to locate a dark gray Pontiac Grand Am with no rear plate, passing in the turn lane, driving recklessly, complainant still following. Currently entering the construction area, located, stop in contact, and attempt to locate 1820.
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0: Temporary.

0: 533, black coffee 8 kill. 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
1: 10-4.
2: Will you run a triple I on Jay for any prior convictions of retail theft?
1: 10-4.

Hey, I'm going to be honest with this, ATL, if you're able to see if there's any Logan or North Park units that could look for that.

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1: Gas says they're northbound on 10th West, approaching the Gosner's Light.
2: Six rails up.
0: Yeah, he was up top further when I headed over here, but I think he moved down. I think it's because you're at the top looking down. Gotta start somewhere.

0: Sierra 48.
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0: going to look on the ATL and I'm 10.3 the alarm.
1: 10-4. Can you not have anything?
0: Oh. 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
1: That's affirmative. She just stepped outside of her truck.
2: Copy.

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1: 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It's going to be a Silver Jeep Wrangler.
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0: Winco, the drivers exchanged information however they'd like a report.
1: That's working.
2: Temporary 10-42.

Cashier 50. But will you show myself in 55 and route to 210 Riverbend Road, apartment number 4, to meet with my suspect on the case?

388 cash, animal column. Harry in area, milepost 21 and US 8991. Caller's reporting that somebody's dog from the vehicle.

0: where's your college move to? Bye, we'll see if we can find him. I looked away for 1 minute and he was gone.
1: Yeah, he's across on the kind of on the very front rows, section L. Giving high fives to kids.
0: For aggravated assault.
2: Copy break, level 117 cash. It's going to be a foster child out of control. States he needs to leave before it gets worse. He's been aggressive, not physical, verbal only at this time. He is on probation with an ankle monitor. He 10-0 assault in police. They do believe he will be aggressive with officers.
3: Tell 217 Bobby is possibly aggressive.
4: Cash 533. I'm in Providence. I can assist.
2: 53.
1: Cash, Bill is 73. Should be in route.
2: Bravo 11. Temper.

to give out phone cash revives, negative alcohol, 940, or weapons. They're sitting in the living room. There are three people in a house, or this house and juvenile. The juvenile Carter is described as wearing black and red shorts, a brown shirt. He's white male with brown hair.

0: Cocoa Creek.
1: This started at 3100 North Main, reckless driver in a Jeep Grand Cherokee, 28-3 Whiskey 7, Juliet Golf, last seen turning westbound on 800 South in Smithfield. Complainants no longer following, however, willing to sign.
0: Over.
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0: Bravo 9, Cash. 1014 holding a fire, other 129 E650 South, smoker that's smoking out of control, possible bag of charcoal on fire.
2: Bravo 11, what is
0: the 1855.

Vintage Party Cashier responding to the report of a neighbor that is using a smoker with charcoal coals. They're advising there's a lot of smoke and they're concerned that the bag of coals will catch on fire.

0: faith that causes them to move somewhere.
1: All right, we'll be out investigating.
2: 10-4.

Cash Sierra 48. 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

0: Go ahead.
1: I'm holding a 1050 at the jump zone that's been conflicted out from the Logan units.
0: Copy, I'll be 1017.
1: Did you want me to close out your animal problem?
0: Affirmative.

0: Nashville, right?
1: John. Four. The fire department's already cleared.
0: 10-4 cleared up. Thank you.
1: Problem.

0: 34 Cash and Unit Devac domestic dispute, heard at Porcupine Dam.
1: Cash, Bill 75 Devac.
0: Be advised, the male subjects of Richard Ricks hit the complainant over the head and left the dam in a gray Mazda partial plate of Zulu 065. She's believed to be going to Brigham.

0: I'd probably cash.
1: The vehicle description one more time.
2: A gray Mazda. Correction. Partial plate of Zulu 065, again, Zulu 065, believed to be going to Brigham. The complainant's still going to be at the dam, just before the dam at the cove. There's a white Kia Sorento at the cabin.
1: It's gotta be a white Kia.
2: For clarification, the white Kia Sorento is at the campsite. The male subject who fled is in a gray Mazda. Again, a gray Mazda with a partial plate of zero, correction, Zulu 065, Zulu 065.
1: Thank you for cash, thank you.
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1: 17, 57.
2: Still 78, maybe 0, time delay.
1: Negative.

we were and were able to obtain a 28 for Richard. The full 28 is Zulu 065 Romeo X-ray. Again, Zulu 065 Romeo X-ray. It returns on a Mazda 6 gray in color.

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1: CR14.
0: It's going to be a 2, possibly 3-year-old child that's left in the vehicle. The vehicle's locked, no adult present.
1: 10-4.
2: 029, would you just keep an eye on the front? I'm going to go check the back.
3: 10-4.
0: Here, 55.
4: What's out of that incident address?
0: Being the incident address?
4: Yes.
5: Cash, Delta 112, I'll be out with him.
0: Delta 112, break here, 14, Cash, a parent has just showed up. Wait.
1: Cash, here, 14, I copy. You can assign the child neglect to me and show me a rep.
0: 10-4, I'll send you the 28 that was provided.
6: Dollar 10-10-29 from Brigham. They advise there's no alert codes. He does have to message in 10-5-5 from last year break. Cash continuing, our female complainant subject. She is suspended, no insurance, 10-10-29. 27 should be at your MDC.

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1: 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I think we're both a little bit more north.

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0: This is training events, Italian 70, Agent 70, Agent 71, Italian 71, respond to Ops 1, send an alert. Aircraft alert 3, we have an Airbus 320 that's crashed on the south end of the runway, respond on Ops 1.
1: We're going to be in offensive strategy command mode. We do have a medium-sized aircraft on the south end of the airfield with a fuel spill. We're applying foam right now. Stand by for a plan. Aircraft pilot from R-73.
0: Pilot R-73, go ahead.
1: Pilot R-73, what are your conditions inside, and how many souls do you have on board?
0: We have smoking conditions inside the fuselage. We have approximately 35 souls on board. I'm attempting to shut down the engines now. I have deployed the suppression canister for the left engine. However, it doesn't seem to be working, and we have about 100 gallons of fuel still on board.
1: Copy. You set off your fire bottles. Doesn't appear to be working. You have smoky conditions inside. Repeat how many souls you have on board.
0: Approximately 35 and at least a dozen that are critically injured.
1: Copy. 35, a dozen injured. Break. Cash, can you start me a tender task force to the airfield and initiate a level 1 MCI?
0: Copy. Level 1 MCI, tender task force. R-73 pilot.
1: Go ahead for R-73.
0: Seems to, I guess the engine shut down, however, it seems to be spilling fuel off the left side.
1: Copy, yeah, I see fuel spilling out the left side. We're going to try and get a crew, handline crew to you guys as soon as possible. Break. Cash from
0: R-73. Go ahead.
1: Based on the size of this incident, let's upgrade this to an MCI level 3, actually.
0: MCI level 3. Tender task force has been paid. Do you need additional resources?
1: Dave, I think we can handle the incoming resources now.
0: Copy. R-73 pilot.
1: Go ahead for R-73.
0: Smoking conditions are getting worse on the inside of the fuselage. We need to evacuate the aircraft now.
1: Copy. Go ahead and evacuate the aircraft now. We've got the fuel spill contained. We'll try and get a handline crew to you as soon as possible. Go ahead and initiate evacuation.
0: Copy. Left side or right side?
1: Let's exit out of your L1 door and over the wing exit as well.
0: Copy. Index.
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2: Delta 117.
3: Yeah, Delta 113, make sure Delta 134, 1060 on that Mazda, 1175 south on Canyon Road.

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1: They advised it was 1175 South on Kenyon Road, just down from Porcupine Dam. I believe it's 1175 East, 11400 South.
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0: training exercise only, standby for dispatch. Battalion 70, engine 70, rescue 70, engine 71, battalion 71, respond on ops 1, on aircraft alert 3, Logan Cache Airport, south end of the runway, up an Airbus 320 that's crashed, unknown souls on board, callers are stating they can see heavy smoke and flames coming from the airport.
1: RSF 3 en route. You can show R73 arrived on scene. We have a large Airbus. We're going to be in offensive strategy fast stack mode. R73 will have command. We'll name this airport command. But from fire, how many souls do you guys have on board?
0: By R73, we have approximately 35 souls on board. Trying to shut the engines down now. I've attempted to deploy the bottles in the engines. However, I have no response. I have about 100 gallons of fuel on the aircraft left.
1: Copy. What are your conditions inside? Do you have any smoke in the cabin?
0: Hot and lots of smoke.
1: Copy. We're putting out your number one engine. You have a fuel spill on your left side. We do recommend at your discretion if you do evacuate from now off the right side.
0: Copy.
1: Please page me, attend your task force. We're going to declare this a level 1, level 2, and level 3 NCI incident.
0: Copy. Senior task force, level 1, level 2, level 3 guys.

0: was able to get the engine shut down. However, I can still see fuel spilling from the left wing.
1: Copy. We're pushing your fuel right now. Again, at your discretion, if you want to evacuate, just make sure you come off that right side.
0: Copy, right side. Everybody has to drop the right side of the aircraft.
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2: Ambulance 120, respond to medical transfer. At 500, East 1400 North, Logan Regional Hospital, ER number 11 to Intermountain Murray, in Logan.
0: Respond to Hawks 1, aircraft port 3, cover airport 320, it's crashed on the Atlantic runway, on the west side of the runway. Plane was slow coming from the left engine compartment, and no evacuation at this time. This is caller 40, we're not smart.
1: Aircraft R-73.
0: Go for pilot.
1: He's going inside. We're seeing an engine fire out here so far. How are you doing inside?
0: I have a lot of heat, a lot of smoke. I have about 30 souls on board. We'd like to get out of the aircraft as soon as possible.
1: We recommend at this point staying in place for just a minute if you can. We're going to make sure this fire's out.
0: Pilot understands staying in place this time until the fire's out.

0: fuel fire out here on your left side that we're still trying to extinguish.
1: Pilot, copy. I can see it out the left side of the aircraft. It's off the wing there. A lot of fire.
0: Say again, pilot. Do you have smoke and fire inside the cabin?
1: Negative. I was just copying what you said. You have the fire on the outside of the aircraft there from that fuel spill.
0: How are you guys doing inside? You doing all right?
1: Heat seems to be dissipating. However, we still have a lot of smoke. Seems like we got some people that are having issues with breathing. Need to evacuate as soon as possible.
0: Help with the evacuation and see the people's needs when they get out.
1: Stop it.

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0: Air 29 units responding. The female involved is possibly a Christy Kondo. Her alcohol user. Also showing a flag for questioning.
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1: She has an NCIC notification showing her as non-compliant as well as absconded on the registry.
2: That's work.
0: Through dispatches, training event only.

9 70, engine 70, rescue 70, engine 71, 9 71, respond on ops 1. We have an aircraft row 3, Airbus 320 has crashed on the back of the airport. Callers are reporting heavy smoke and fire coming from the airport. We have not heard anything from the pilot

0: Go ahead. So Nose with you here. It looks like we've got a number one engine fire. How are you guys doing inside?
1: We have a lot of heat and smoke on the inside of the aircraft right now. We got about 35 people. Sorry, we wait. Actually, there's
0: 35 on board. You got smoke inside. You do evacuate, recommend right side evacuation.
1: Right side evacuation. You have the engine shut off, brakes are set, and I attempted to extinguish the fire to start the bottle up here from the outside. That's all lost.
0: Roger that. You got bottles and engine turned off.

0: status report out there. We're responding. We're about 3 minutes out.
1: We're on the west end of the abandoned runway. We've got one airplane, about 35 souls on board. We had an engine fire. It's now extinguished. And we recommended that they evacuate to the right.
0: Copy. Engine fire has been extinguished. Back to the right. We have two engines, two rescues, a battalion chief. Super time keeps responding. We need any other resources. Do we have any injuries?

0: Sierra 48, I'm in contact. Christy.
1: Sierra 48.
2: Completing difficulty. Can we evacuate the plane?
3: And that if you do evacuate, the evacuation to the right, R73.
2: Copy, evacuate to the right. R73, Logan Fire.
3: 73.
2: I understand the traffic. You got some people out there experiencing some medical issues. We have one rescue responding. Are we going to need more ambulances?
3: Certain at this time, I'd say whatever you got rolling, keep them rolling.
2: Good copy. Are we going to need additional ambulances?
3: At R-73?
2: R-73.
3: How many injuries have you got off or so I can forward that information?
2: I have about a dozen that are experiencing breathing difficulties and probably that much more that have significant trauma due to the crash.
3: Yeah,

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0: 10-4.

training event only. Battalion 70, engine 70, engine 71, rescue 71. Battalion 71, respond on ops 1 to alert 3 aircraft. Crashed at the west end of the runway at Gold Cache Airport. Last known is Airbus 320 with about 40 souls on board. Respond on ops 1.

0: 173, Logan Fire. We have our units responding out to the airport. Can you give me a sitrep, please?
1: We've got a large commercial aircraft with a spill that is on fire. We are actively trying to put the fire out, and we will be making contact with the pilot shortly.
0: Copy. So unknown injuries, and we have a heavy fuel spill on the ground that you're actually putting out right now, correct?
1: That's correct. The smoke that you see is from the fuel fire that we're putting out. Aircraft pilot from R-73.
0: Pilot, go ahead.
1: We're on scene with you. Looks like you've got a fuel fire on the left side of your aircraft that we're actively working on putting out. If you do plan on evacuating, we recommend evacuating on the right-hand side of the plane. Do you have any injuries on board currently?
0: Yes, we have several injuries on board. We're trying to shut the engines down now. The brake has been set. And I am showing some type of engine issue on the left side of the aircraft.
1: I copy. Several injuries on board. You have shut the engines down. You're working on the battery and throttle, and you might have an issue with the left-hand engine. We'll be working on putting that out for you.
0: Copy.
1: Go ahead for R-73.
0: We've heard that traffic. I understand you have several injuries. You now have an engine fire. We have resources responding out to you. With two engines, one rescue, two battalion chiefs, do we need any additional resources?
1: With the resources that you have coming, we do only have a few reported injuries and an engine fire that we're currently working on knocking down.
0: 10-4, we're going to need a tender task force.
1: We are at about a quarter of a tank of water, so a tender task force would be helpful.
0: 10-4, we're going to tender task force for 5,000 and get the rest of the units out.

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1: Go ahead for R73.
0: The passengers on board seem to be getting worse. We need to get off this aircraft.
1: Copy that, pilot. The fire in your left-hand engine is out. Recommend you evacuate from the right side. We do have ambulances coming for victims.
0: Copy. We're starting the evacuation process on the right side of the aircraft. And we will have all the passengers at the 1 o'clock position out the field from the aircraft.

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1: 5-3, 10-60. Kilo Bravo, White Chrysler.
0: Copy, Mile Post 21, 8991.
1: Correction, it's a white Genesis.
0: White Genesis?

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1: Go ahead.
0: You create an agency assist for this and close that, please.
1: Tipper.
2: Battalion 70, respond to medical transfer. 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In Logan.
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1: Ambulance 42. Battalion 70, Cash.
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1: 10-4, what's your 20?
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0: 3, copies. You can show us on scene. We have a large white body aircraft, approximately 50 souls on board. We do have a fire coming from the left wing. We'll be in offensive strategy, fastback mode. Break. Cash Art 7-3. Will you dispatch us a tender task force, and I'll assume airport command.
1: Tender task.

0: increase occupants are on board.
1: Evacuate over the right wing and R1.
0: Copy. R1 over the right wing. We start the evacuation process now.
1: That's affirmative. We can get some resources sent over to you to help evacuate.
0: Copy. We're evacuating from R1 over the right wing, and we are sending the occupants out to the 1 o'clock position of the aircraft to the middle of the field.
1: R73, copy.

0: copy. R73, tower's been notified of a possible aircraft coming in with electrical fire on board. Aircraft is about 1 minute out and will be landing on the south runway. It's Airbus 320 coming in with a team from out of state, approximately 50 souls on board. Again, their ETA is about 1 minute.
1: R73 copy, Airbus 320, 50 souls on board.
2: 1068 South 470 East in Providence, 53-year-old male, but almost passed out.

0: Command, R-33 is arriving on scene. We have an Airbus on fire. It looks like they've got a left wing fuel leak. We're going to start fire attack.
1: Copy. Left. Fuel leak on the left wing, starting fire attack.
2: Go ahead.
3: Can you show me out at 360 Southwest Street? I'll follow up.

0: smoke. Smoke's getting worse and a lot of heat. We're attempting to shut down the engines now. Brakes have been set. Fuel has been shut off both engines, and we need to evacuate the aircraft as soon as possible. We're also going to need assistance with getting these people off the aircraft.
1: Copy that, Airbus 320. We will get you some additional resources to help with evacuation. I would recommend evacuating your right side as the fire's on the left side of the aircraft.
0: Copy, evacuating on the right side.
1: Airbus 320, have you guys turned off the battery yet?
0: Negative. We haven't shut off the batteries. We need the batteries to get the doors open so we can evacuate out.
1: Copy that.

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1: Medic 70.
2: And knock down on that left wing fuel fire. If we could get the second arriving engine to help with evacuation, that'd be great.
3: Copy. Index exercise.

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Can you show me en route to 47th 1 mile, 1082, starting mileage 0272.1?

Units responding to the medical unconscious. You're responding to a 53-year-old male, conscious and breathing. He got really close to passing out and was sweating a lot and really pale. Dispatch code is 31 Charlie 1. 31 Charlie 1.

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1: 10-4.

0: go ahead.
1: Just a traffic stop call and 1063 case number. And then you can close that out and show me 1024 to me.
0: You're responding to a 53-year-old male, conscious and breathing, was really close to passing out and is sweaty and really pale. Dispatch code is 31 Charlie 1. The complainant states that the front door will be unlocked, and 1014, the patient did defecate himself.

0: possibly in the area of 2243 South, 1180 West in Nibley, complaints advising that someone is setting off loud firecrackers.
1: From Meredith.

0: 34 cash. What's the last name on your 82?
1: Okay, 923 to 47.

0: fax. 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What equipment do we need to bring in?
1: At this point, I think just the gurney. I'll inform if we need anything else.
0: I mean, that makes

0: Three's ready.
1: Gulfstream, business jet. We have heavy fire showing from the left side of the aircraft. Unknown souls on board.
0: R-70's arriving on scene. We have a medium-sized passenger plane with flames coming out of the left engine and fuel spill down. We're going to be airport command office strategy fast tech mode.
1: Emergency aircraft pilot, go ahead.
0: Can you give me a report on conditions in your plane and any needs that you need right now?
1: I have seven souls on board. We have heavy smoke. I have three that have been overcome by smoke. I've shut down the number one engine, but I can see fire off the left side of my aircraft.
0: Copy that. Seven passengers, three that need to be evacuated. We are putting on water on your fire right now on your left engine one. Have you fired your fire canisters yet?
1: That's affirmative. I have fired the fire. Both fire bottles have been fired.
0: Copy that. I need to stay put for now until we get this kind of knocked down, and we'll get some other crews in there to see if we can start evacuating you.
1: Copy. I need to get somebody into this aircraft as quickly as possible. I've got some passengers that are unconscious.
0: Copy that. Break. Cash from R-73. Can you get me two more ambulances here? And we need another engine to start making access into the plane.
1: Copy. Two more ambulances.
0: Gulfstream pilot from R-73.
1: I'm going to need to evacuate. I have too much smoke in the cabin.
0: Copy that. We're going to have you try and get out on the right side if you're able to. Otherwise, we do have knockdown of the fire on your left side as well.
1: Copy. We're going to evacuate off the right side.
0: Down the left side as well as you guys are evacuating.

0: Command R-73. We've got crews going to the right side of the aircraft to assist with evacuation, and crews going interior to assist with the unconscious patients inside the aircraft.
1: R-73, copy. We'll continue to monitor this out from the exterior while you guys go in.
0: Copy. How are you on water?
1: We are down to 25%. We'll work on getting a tender task force out here to refuel.
0: Copy. I have a tender en route. I can bring over an engine company if we need to hook up and give you resupply some water till the tender gets here.
1: Copy that. We're going to need that.
0: Copy. They're on their way. All right. Good job. We can end it.
1: Yeah.

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1: Below on Canyon Road, that where the traffic stop took place, the 1100 Canyon Road.
0: Okay.

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2: Our 7-3 is ready.

0: $1.73, we had a 777 FedEx cargo aircraft in emergency landing. He has heavy fire showing from the left side and the interior of the aircraft. He's also carrying 500 pounds of chlorine tablets in the aircraft.
1: R-73 copies. Eagle's arrived on scene. We have a large cargo aircraft with fire showing on the left side of the aircraft, engine one, and fuel spill. We're going to be off in strategy fast attack mode. Cash, will you page me at Tender Task Force? FedEx pilot from fire. We have fire showing on your number one engine and a fuel spill on your left side.
0: FedEx pilot, I copy that. I've shut off the fuel to the number one engine. Yes, I have.
1: Perfect. How many souls do you have on board?
0: We have four souls on board, but we are carrying some hazardous material at the front of the aircraft, and we do have fire impinging on the aircraft.
1: Copy. Let's, at your discretion, I'll have you guys evacuate on your right side and head over to RG Concorde.
0: Copy. We're going to evacuate right side of the aircraft. Be advised there are chlorine tablets, and if we get water mixed in, we're going to have a huge problem.
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2: 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Complaint, it hit a deer. No injuries, out of traffic. The deer has also been removed from the road.
3: 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I'll be 1017.
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1: Two.

0: 1022. Break Tango 10 cash juvenile problem. 171 South, 100 West. Complainant's advising his son is misbehaving and disrespecting him. Will be a Spanish-speaking household. He has been violent. Will be 15 year of age male. Are you still up at the dam? 10-4 Dons was just making sure that they'd be able to find it.
1: Come up, Camden Road, they'll see me.
0: Thank you.
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In Logan.

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2: Take a nice.

0: complainant spoke to his insurance and they advised that they could do the report for the insurance claim with just a case number if you just want a 21-year complainant.
1: Five minutes out.
0: 5 minutes out.

0: 388 Cashier complained of moved north about a block. However, he was advised to stop and wait.
1: Copy. You can show me 1023.
0: 10-4.
2: One cash.
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1: Go ahead, cash.
0: I called Enbridge to update them with the parts per million, and they're wanting to know if it's confirmed gas or if it's steel.
1: It is carbon monoxide.

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0: 10-4, are you 053 cash? Can I send that to you?
2: 10-4.

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0: No total cash, I'm not seeing any recent accidents. 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
1: And for would you create me an abandoned vehicle?

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1: Ryan Cash.
2: Hang on, though.
1: Is problem in the area of 300 East, 2600 North?
2: 10-4.

0: Engine 71.
1: Hey, we're going to be clearing from this incident. We've advised the occupants to stay out of the home until the commission arrives. If they call back and ask, the highest readings we found were in the hallway, and it was 145.
0: 10-4 will advise them if they need information.

0: Different. Sierra 55.
1: Cash, Dingo 10, will be clear from the juvenile problem. You can clear it out and assign the noise problem to me and I'll be in route.
0: Dingo 10. Sierra 21, Cash, juvenile problem. C5 South, 1200 West. Complainant's juvenile son won't leave the home. Stand by for further.

0: standby. 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
1: Sierra 21 Cash will be a 16-year-of-age male that's harassing his mother. He is not under the influence of any substances. They want him taken to the youth center.
0: 21.

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1: 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I copied the 99 attached to that. My spelling is not working. Can you tell me what it's for?
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0: 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Showing an active 99 out of Summit County for a Michael Shane Tippett. Attached to that vehicle, transport statewide for speeding and driving on a suspended.
2: That's a 400
0: occupied by Jason. Or any unit in the area, first AM to assist, Cash?
3: Cash, Office 17. I'll be there in about a minute.

0: Alpha 17, Cash, are you clear to copy some information?
1: Go ahead.
0: Telling as a respondent in a protective order, does not list the protective person. He also has a non-extraditable 99 out of Montana, in-state pickup only.
1: Confirm.

Yeah, 021-1027 by name, date of birth on a female out of Idaho. Johnson, Juliet Hotel, sorry, Juliet Oscar Hotel, November, Sierra Oscar, November, first name Cindy, Charlie, India, November, Delta, India, middle is Mike, and date of birth is 7-28-66, female at Idaho.

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0: 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Of Utah showing expire 29/10/10. She's showing an AKA last name Salvetti. I'll run that last name out of Idaho.
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0: 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Still no record found out of Idaho with that last name. 10-0 alcohol user.
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0: Cash Delta 94, 1023, the east side of Newton Dam. I've got probably 15 vehicles out here.
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2: 10-4.
0: It doesn't look like any of them are occupied. Most of them are in I think they're all in parking stalls. And there's a couple people at a campfire making contact next to the bathrooms, east side.
3: That sounds like a backup generator that's running up here in the neighborhood that we just came out of.
4: That little cul-de-sac we were just in?
3: Well, it's north from my car. I'm walking back up the road we just came down. It could be from the ropes course at USU, though.
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3: Just walk back up that road we drove out. 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
4: Yeah, I can hear it.

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1: Delta 109, Delta 94. I'm just closer down by the beach, talking with a couple of groups down here. Nobody's seen anything, or at least no one's admitting to anything.
0: 10-4 sounds about right.
1: I already talked to that group over by the bathrooms. Walk past all those cars up there and see what you can see in the vehicles if there's any fireworks.
0: I'll be checking park cars.

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1: Cash Sierra 17 will be in a second.
0: 10-4, Frank Sierra 39 Cash. This is a Spanish speaking complainant advising her partner is becoming aggressive. It's currently verbal in progress.

Air 39, Josh, just for your information, there is a history of strangulation between these two. Has not occurred tonight.

0: Sierra 39 Cash. We now have another caller on 911 demanding to speak with ICE. We're trying to get further information, but they are at the same residence.
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0: Sierra 39 Cash. 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He is possibly intoxicated. We have him as the second 911 caller, and he is being 1035.
1: 10-4, do we have an apartment number?

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I sent you marks 27, 29s, or 10-10 on him. He advised he was being extremely 1035 and sounded to be heavily intoxicated.

039 cash. 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However, the other caller said her name was Inez. The female provided the male's name as Max, and he provided Mark.

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0: Tango 875, Victor Sierra. Once you pull up the name, see if we have a names file with the phone number to that vehicle.
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0: 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I'll be out in a vehicle at King's Nature Park. 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

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Determinant code is 26 Charlie 1.

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0: 953 Hillcrest Avenue. This is a continuance from a report that CR 54 took at 1400 this afternoon. There's a female named Carmen that is possibly smoking 940.
1: Ten four, 17.

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1: And Rescue 40, respond to overdose at 261 West 370 North in Smithfield.

0: 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Two 61 West, 370 North, 49 year of age female, conscious, breathing, accidental overdose, took the wrong medication.
1: Copy, I'm out.

friends and party. Rescue 40, engine 40, Tash, you're responding on a first party, 49-year-old female, conscious of breathing, who accidentally overdosed, taking quetiapine. Determinant code is 23 Omega 1. She has spoken with poison control and was advised to seek medical attention.

0: 2014, she spoke with Poison Control and they advised her to seek medical attention, stating it's a sleeping aid, and she's saying she didn't take all of the sleeping pills. We're not clear on the problem.
1: Copy, I'll be 1023.
0: Bravo 3.
1: Okay, string of 9, I'm 43.
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3: 10-4.

Just about to turn westbound on the 2500 North Main.

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0: Medical canceled as she did not want medical attention. Would you like them to continue?
1: I'm still trying to get her to come to the door. I can hear her inside crying, but can't get anyone to come to the door.
0: 10-4.

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0: 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Car chase. There's a horse that's outside the city office.
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0: 10-4.
1: Alpha 8, Tango 8. Chask, Alpha 8. Cancel the ATL. Jared doesn't know what to get inside the residence.
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1: Five.
0: 700 south, 100 east, on a semi truck. It's going to be an Indiana plate. Papa Charlie 6-5-5-0-7.
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0: Contact Marisha at 1755 North 200 East. Caller states she was dropping off her kids and someone got out and was acting aggressive after a traffic offense. The female driver honked and blocked the caller, got out and yelled at her. Unknown 28, the female was driving a red SUV.
1: 10-4.
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0: 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Speed mile plus 108 on SR30 on 7 Delta Echo Juliet 7. It's a brown Chevy.
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Engine 71, and Rescue 71. Respond to breathing problem. A 330, East 1400 North, number 233. In Logan.

0: Yeah, change it because I'd be interested in the breathing problem.
1: Hey, Sammy. Again, it's on the breathing problem. This DS6 Delta 4, 69-year-old male, is conscious and breathing. States that this is a resident that has cancer, and his doctor was wanting him to go to the ER. Advised his oxygen is low, about 79 to 83.

0: very vivid response to the lobby of LMC. I'm currently way out of position. I got a 99 in there.
1: Unit near the municipal court cache.

0: 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I can head that way from 500 north, 400 east.
1: 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It just 82.
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0: Welfare check by 21 first. Contact Paul. He's concerned about Jennifer Kinney. She went to hospital yesterday and was home last night, but she is now not answering the complainant's phone calls.
1: Copy.

0: 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West, 3050 South, in Nibley, Colorado States. 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

0: 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You can 1022.
1: Okay, SD 47. 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
0: 10-4.

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1: Go ahead.
0: Pine Elementary School. Caller states that her dog is inside the vehicle and locked the vehicle. The vehicle is running and the windows are up. The dog seems fine at this time.
1: Confirming it's first party.
0: You want me to call Beezer?
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0: 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About 1200 south, 1000 west, on 6 Bravo Charlie, 221.
1: Yeah, maroon Chevy.
2: Session, I copy the call. 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
4: Apologize, will you reopen 5037 and then change that internet address to the address I gave you that I'm in route to?

0: 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These are walking key is 17. Caller is going to be in a silver Jeep Cherokee by the front entrance.
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0: 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I apologize. 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It's actually going to be 905 East.
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0: 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At 162, West 100 South, Logan High School. In Logan.
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1: For Logan High, my room 207.
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2: 10-4.

0: there is a spores disaster on scene. As I'm advising, there's smoke on the second floor, dark room number 207. It's the northeast end of the building by the red stairs.
1: 70 copies.

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1: We have any additional information from the school resource officer?
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2: Address, excuse me, it'll be 9808 South 280 East in the county, and the complaint will be the Philip Olson that resides there.
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got stolen from me. 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
0: 200 West Main in Hiram. There's a young 2-year-old juvenile on the side of the road. He has PJs and a backpack on. He has sandy colored hair and brown eyes.
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0: I'm out with a 1046 at 1700 South, SR-165. He's already contacted a wrecker, and I do not need a call, but that's my location.
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0: 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I'll be on the east side of the road if you can add a up here to the pickup list.
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units responding to a medical unconscious. You're responding to a 52-year-old female, not conscious, breathing. She's unresponsive, sitting on the toilet, trying to get her laid on the floor. Dispatch code is 31 Delta 2, 31 Delta 2.

Units responding to the medical unconscious. 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

0: Cash still on 16. We're going to be at 11 South 200 West, and I'm in contact with sister of the juvenile.
1: Copy 11 South 200 West.

0: the complainant states that it's unknown how long she has been like this. He just found her passed out on the toilet when she was supposed to be at work. She is on medications, and her eyes are starting to partially open.
1: 70 copies.
0: Units responding to the medical unconscious, 1014. Her local file also states that she's an alcoholic.
1: Medic 70 copies. Jody, arrived on scene.
0: 70.

0: medical unconscious. The patient's going to be in the bedroom, which is in the back of the house.
1: How many copies?

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1: Go ahead.
0: Everything's code 4, juveniles with family. We got to the incident address set at 11 South and Rio Santos to me. Clear out.
1: 10-4, right, that's 128, can I shoot copy?

1063, attempt to locate Special Attention Sierra 46, attempt to locate a white Nissan Sentra that was started at 1900 West 600 South in Logan. It turned southbound on 1580 West into a subdivision. The plate given is Tango 668 Alpha Yankee. Tango 668 Alpha Yankee, wanting for driving erratically, was unable to maintain its rate of travel and almost drove off the road multiple times at variable speeds. The complainant is no longer following but willing to sign. End of attempt to locate at 1102.

0: guys. Still the 116, 1060.
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This will be at the Hiram Chevron. There's a black Cadillac that's been there since this morning in the vacuum stalls. 28-5, Mike 5, Uniform Zulu.

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1: 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It's going to be a car versus deer. 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
1: 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Currently inside the restaurant, the code is 17 Alpha 2.

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crashed in 63 attempt to locate juveniles driving recklessly in the Nipley area, about 2900 south, 1000 west. They keep going back and forth on 1000 west, north and south. It's a red Jeep, no top and no doors. There was a juvenile that was seen hanging from the side of the vehicle. Caller was willing to sign, tied at 1231.

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1: Negative.
0: No doors, there's a juvenile hanging out of it. Caller is willing to sign. They're going back and forth on 10th West. And Nibley.
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0: Negative. 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
0: Delta 126, cash, are you code 4?
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1: 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There was a kid that was on a bike that hit caller's vehicle and drove off. The kid is now inside a Chick-fil-A, and so is the caller.
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2: Anybody on event 8 for the graduation in USU?

three attempts to locate a motorcycle one of Eric was driving, passing headed northbound 200 North Main and Logan. The sports bike driver wearing a red and black jacket, they were doing wheelies and splitting lanes and lasting northbound 200 North Main. Timeout at 12:49.

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0: The handicapped section is filled up. Is there anybody from guest services that can help with getting somebody down to some handicap accessible from Juliet down to the floor?

0: 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But they'll have to wait. He's all the tunnels are full.
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0: Fine.
1: 1000 North on a Bravo Uniform 331 Uniform out of Idaho. Is that Green Mitsubishi?

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0: Hey Reed, are you still over in the other tunnel?
1: I'm over by the main entrance. My section Fox.
0: Come down here for a second, will you? We have something to chat with you about.
1: Copy. I'll stop by and say hi to my parents first. I'll be down. Oh, yeah.

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1: Same Bravo uniform, Charlie Kilo, India. First name Delta Alpha Victor, Echo Tango Tango Echo. Edwards 218 of 77 on the female.

0: to the Cache Valley Hospital, ER room number 6. It's a 74-year-old male who's experiencing abdominal pain to Ogden Regional.
1: Alcoholic, 940 user assault on police, 1096.
2: 10-4.

0: National Institute 14. 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
1: Can you show me 1017 now? 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
0: 10-4, did you want assistance?

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1: I'll be okay, thank you.
0: Delta 214 Cash, Tango 25 is going to be en route to that call.
2: Yeah.

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1: 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The complainant hasn't had contact with her children in a couple of weeks because they're with bio dad, would like them checked on.
0: 10-4.
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1: Ambulance, copies.

0: Hey, I found your guy.
1: Two separate people. That's 22 for now.
2: He's about to walk up and graduate.

0: Alpha 10.
1: We're good. We just had a suspect that we noticed here, and I just found him in the group so the rest of the guys could identify him. We're not missing anything here.
0: I was just going to ask if you could have somebody go stand or sit over in that section E on the floor right behind the graduates. That's where all the beach balls are coming from.
1: Copy that.
2: Echo? Just on the
1: copy.

0: could get somebody to, you know, there sooner or later. They're grabbing the beach balls from the...
1: That's fine.
2: Yeah, I'll have somebody go over there. I'm just trying to see where it's happening. One of you guys on that side, copy. Leonard's getting to go up.
3: Yeah, I think Dave's going to walk over.
2: Hey, I'm hearing that a bunch of the students have been handing them out to people. So that's going to be a hard one to deal with. They're going to be all over this place. That just happens to be where they're going off right there.

0: Hey Jake, don't make a big deal out of it. 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You can see people being obnoxious. 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
1: The tunnel.
0: Yeah, I believe it. Raiders.

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1: 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Can you switch to secure?
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0: 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She says she lost her cap. It's a white and gray cap.

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1: 10-4 works out.
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0: scene at American West Heritage Center, headed southbound, 286 Alpha X-ray 12. They're wanted for passing vehicles in the middle lane. They're just passing SR-101 US 8981. Caller is willing to sign and still following. End of ATL 1436.
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1: 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He's conscious, alert, breathing. Just have some concerns about his vitals.

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Respond to sick person. At 778, West 400 North, number 113. In Logan.

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0: 500 East, apartment 1, B as in Bravo. The complainant just needs to pick up some items.
1: Copy, 17.
0: 10-4. With detached, the complainant did say that she will be waiting outside of the hospital across the street. She'll be wearing a tank top with flower shorts, waiting at the front entrance. Ten four.
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0: I have one female of 1084 and a route to 11 regional. Can you just advise we're coming up for a crisis event? Copy. Okay, 24. 24?
1: She misplaced her vehicle when we found it. 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
0: Last name Johnston, Juliet Oscar Hotel, November Sierra Tango, Oscar November, first name Kyle, Kilo Yankee, Lima Echo, middle Charlie for Christopher, date of birth 3-10-76.
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1: Yeah, 770 arrived at on regional.
0: 70. Go ahead.
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2: 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We'll be en route to the incident address from the hospital. 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

0: hash thing of it. Will you create me a sex offense? Use North Park PD as the address for now. I'll phone and complain it. I need a case number once you've got that created.
1: 10-4, stand by.

0: Tango 8 cash that. It, case number is going to be 2345. 2345. Sierra 23, cash 1050 PD. This is going to be at 400 North, 175 East, in the parking lot of Smith's. No injuries, black Hyundai versus a blue Toyota Avalon.
1: Sam?
0: Bravo 13, cash, animal problem.
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0: The complainant found the puppy about an hour ago. It's white and brown.
2: 10-4.

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0: 215, cash traffic offense. Occurred at Logan Cave. There was a black F-150 28-2 Alpha Echo 120, 2 Alpha Echo 120, passed on a double yellow, westbound, down by the canyon.
1: Copy.
0: 215, caches, be advised, caller can no longer see the vehicle and it's a 20-minute delay. 10-4. Sierra 54, cash, 1050 PD. 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
1: 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Do you know how old the male is? Cashier 54. Sierra 54. We'll be on Zulu 266 Lima Papa. 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

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Respond to traffic accident with injuries. At 644, East 600 North, in Logan.

do based on the mechanism of injury with a auto versus a motorcycle. Then you have a officer on scene requesting an ambulance for a 22-year-old male with leg pain, conscious, slur, breathing.

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0: Good.
1: We're heading southbound on 300 East off of Main Street in Wellsville. Stand by.
0: 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Do you have a 28?
1: 10-4 is going to be 6 Alpha Alpha 233. We've come to a stop at 60 South, 300 East.
0: And another? 10-4.

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0: 55 E 600 South on Victor 44 to November Lima. It's a great pickup.
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All units, CAS 1063 Central, okay, people wanted for Muscle 1055 coming out of Logan Canyon. It's going to be 5 Hotel Delta Papa 5. It's a white Chevy Silverado. Again, 5 Hotel Delta Papa 5 being followed by an off-duty officer. It's a white Chevy Silverado with long hair in the back. They're stating possibly 1055 just passing milepost 460 at the ATL at 1601.

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0: Can you take it at 1050 at 1721 North, 400 East at the North Logan Post Office? And for your 14, we're also taking a welfare check at 1520 East, 2100 North. Complainant would like his three children checked on, believe the mothers fled the state with them.

0: Ting of five cash. 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
1: You can open the old one.
0: 10-4, thank you.

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0: 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Earth, the caller's sister, who has been trespassed from the residence, is sitting on her front porch.
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1: 10-4. 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
0: Ten four, we're still landlined with the complainant. 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

Zelda 1 for cash trespassing. ADA 61 South 100 West in Paradise. Complainant states that there's a trailer on her property. It just showed up behind their locked gate. 28. is Oscar Alpha Yankee Charlie 5. Oscar Alpha Yankee Charlie 5.

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2: 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We're 10-4, break, cash 014. Go ahead and reassign the traffic hazard to me.

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Respond to medical transfer. At 500, East 1400 North, Logan Regional Hospital No. 324 Tama KD. In Logan.

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0: This will be at the Stoke Nature Center trailhead. Caller states that there's Mills riding electric dirt bikes on the trail. First Dam and the Stokes. Email to McKady.
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0: cash over the quarter. 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
3: Thank you.
1: Delta 54, Cash, the caller stated that they're going back and forth on the trail. Caller states that they were at the mouth of the canyon when he called in.
0: Camera.

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0: Will you change? Sorry, 1042. I put my call off. Never mind.

Battalion 70. Respond to medical transfer. At 500, East 1400 North, Logan Regional Hospital, number 302 to LDS. 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
1: 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Tempo, are you responding to Logan Regional Hospital, room number 302, transporting a 20-year-old male to LVS for a higher level of care?
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0: This 27 returns to Linda Woodward out of Salt Lake. Its status is showing denied reinstatement fee. It is showing that she has multiple 99, active 99s out of Salt Lake, both for transport, issuing county only.
1: Bravo, let me copy.
0: Sierra 14, cash. 1014, you have a 21 in your radio history.